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We've had another fun day giving away cash. Oh, well, you're welcome. More applause, but really, we're happy that you decided to hang out with us, get your praise on, and give yourself an opportunity to win $2,500. That's going to be happening all day tomorrow as part of our Great American Getaway. Four opportunities when you hear the keyword at 8, 11, 2, and 5.

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0: because that is the music that I love. It's the music that I'm around. But mm-hmm. I started to fall in love with other things. Stevie Wonder and Donny Hathaway. You know, I got their music and I started to get on, even the Beatles. I started to get onto these things and it's like, man, these things move me. And I started to question as a kid, like, wait, so you telling me this gift that Stevie is, these telling me these songs aren't from God at all? Like, you saying that's all somebody else's. God don't have no reign over these songs. And it just started to not fully make sense to me. Mm-hmm. And for me, just as a path, I started to look at who I wanted to be and what I wanted to be. Once I decided I wasn't going to be a pastor, let my dad know, look, I'm not, hey man, I'm not taking over the church, you know. No, but once we got past that, it was like, you know, I want to talk about more than just God. I love God. I absolutely love God. My faith is strong, but I want to talk about these other experiences in my life. I want to talk about love. I want to talk about life. I want to talk about the sky being blue if I want, or this wall being gray in here if I want, and that not be considered against who I am as a believer.
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Inspiration 1390, music of power and praise. We're on the phones tonight asking about your 4th of July plans. More calls after Anthony Brown and group therapy.

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1: Committed to keeping you going all night by sharing the word through song. 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And we got plenty more. Kirk Franklin's Love Theory. Also got your calls for the Canton Spirituals and Jonathan McReynolds and Jamal Roberts. I'm Victor Sosa. Speaking of calls, I put out the call asking you what you plan on doing this holiday weekend. 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

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Lord, begin to bring healing and deliverance in the area of our hearts. Yes, take out every blockage. Take out everything that will hinder our hearts and our prayers. Father, give us a clean heart and renew within us a right spirit. Yes, Lord, wash us and cleanse us. Purge our hearts today, Father, in the name of Jesus. Lord, we ask that you will touch in the physical body those that are in need of physical healing, not just the heart, God, but Lord, every area, even of the physical body. We come against pain. But Lord, there are so many people that are in agony physically, Lord.

0: 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And Lord, we give you the glory and we give you all of the praise for the power to heal in the natural and in the spirit. Yes, in Jesus' name we pray.
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1: Looking forward to some Karen Clark Sheard, as well as Anthony Evans and Caleb Carson together with You're Not Finished. 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
6: Deliver me. 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

when we pray, we want to end that with a declaration, a decree. 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The things that hurt you in the past won't control your future. 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This is your Exodus. You are officially

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1: I've got Helen Baylor for us with the classic, If It Had Not Been for the Lord on My Side. Tell it, ooh-wee. Shirley Caesar, the Pace Sisters. We got plenty of your favorites here all night. 888-646-6167. Hopefully doing something that you really want to do over the next few days with this 4th of July holiday upon us, Marion. What's your plans?
2: I am relaxing. I have been working so much lately. I know everyone's probably doing something fun. 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

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It's Inspiration 1390. If you're not at the Essence Festival this weekend, where are you going? What are you doing? In the house, visiting somebody, traveling? 888-646-6167. Your plans for this 4th of July weekend?

0: Inspiration 1390. So we're working on a whole lot more for you this evening. That includes Ezekiah Walker and Yolanda Adams. Hey, I'm feeling really good, so I might even throw Fred Hammond and Choir Room in with Love Never Fails. In fact, I think that's a pretty safe bet. We are talking about our plans for this 4th of July holiday weekend. I'm looking forward to spending mine right here with you, sharing lots more good music. While you're listening to us this weekend, Whitney, what else are you going to be doing?
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1: Getting our praise on and talking about our plans for this 4th of July weekend. What are yours, Rita?
2: I'm very excited because I'm going to my husband's cousin's house in Tampa, Florida, and which I know it's going to be very hot and muggy. I've never spent 4th of July in Florida, let alone Tampa, but supposedly it's really fun. They just bought their house and they're next to a body of water that's not the ocean, but like a lake or something. Hopefully no alligators, but I'm excited. It should be really fun.

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1: This close to putting Wednesday into the win column. Can't wait till we get to Thursday. We're going to keep this praise party going all the way there. As a matter of fact, it's happening all night. So if you're up extra late, you keep hanging with us. You get all your favorites here. And tomorrow, you're going to get more chances to win yourself plenty of cash as part of our Great American Getaway. If you don't have a summer vacation planned, maybe we can help you change those plans. Adding that vacation with an extra $2,500, well, we're doing what we can for your summer anyway. You'll be listening at 8, 11, 2, and 5 for those keywords and your chance to win.

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And guess what?

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solitary one of you. This is the new Donnie McClurkin Show coming to you on this wonderful, terrific Thursday. Make the most of it. And I'm going to help you do so. I'm going to help you do so by playing you the best music in the entire world. 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Surely going to motivate you, get you going, cause you to clap your hands and sing along with us. I get up every day just to do this for God and for you. So get ready, get set on this wonderful Thursday. So I want you to prepare yourself and get somebody else involved. Text them, call them, direct message them, email them. 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

0: Hey there, this is Jordan Armstrong, and I just want to say congratulations to the legend, the legendary pastor, Donnie McClurkin, for the new Donnie McClurkin Show. 20 years is just spectacular. I just want to say thank you for your impact, your inspiration, your dedication to the gospel music industry, and honestly, just wishing you many, many more years of success. I love your show. Thank you for playing me on there all the time. God bless you. And I remember the first time I heard myself on the show. You played my first number one record, My God. And it changed my life. It was so inspirational for me because I looked up to you for so many years. Back home, everybody thinks that Stand is a song that I wrote. I sang it so much as a child. And just to get a chance to have my song played on your show and also get a chance to even meet you and get to know you has been a pleasure. So God bless you. Thank you so much for inspiring us all. After you've done all you can, just stand. The new Donnie McClurkin Show, show, show, show,
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2: I think the most important relationship you have after your relationship with God is your relationship with yourself, your single self. 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And love your neighbor, how? As yourself. So there's a lot of people that say or they love God and then they try to love people, but they don't love themselves or have not loved themselves in a proper context. But everybody's anxious to be in a relationship. And so I don't know. I think single ministry or ministry to single people is probably one of the underutilized opportunities that is explored in church context. There's a lot when it comes to singles. It's like the default ministry. So either people don't want to be a part of it. I don't want to be single. Or there's so many different versions of being single. Single want a relationship, single out of a relationship, unmarried but not really single, divorced, don't want to be with nobody no more. Widow, so many categories, so how do you even approach it? 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But in church culture, there's just a lot of single events and not a lot of single equipped.
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0: Welcome back, my brother. Welcome back, my sister. Welcome back to every single one of you. This is the new Donnie McClurkin Show for those of you that just tuned in. And don't worry, don't feel bad. You're not too late. We've got some more great music lined up and in store just for you.
1: Hello, my name is Lisa Cochran, and I'm calling to shout out St. Mary of Shreveport, Louisiana. I'm calling to shout out my pastor, Robert Payne. He is the best of the best. And keep on going.

I'm calling from New Jersey, South Orange, Maplewood, New Jersey. My name is Anne Marie Leon, and I'm a member of the St. Joseph Catholic Church there in Maplewood, New Jersey. And I would like to give a shout out to my family there in Long Island, Hempstead, Long Island. I would like to give a shout out to my sister and our daughter, who's a nurse there in New York, my sister Hyacinth, and our daughter Janika. And I would like to give a shout out to my cousin, Dr. Winter, who is graduating from med school. She already finished her residency there in New York, the Bronx. And I would like to give a shout out to my praying sisters, all my praying sisters from the prayer line, especially our leader, Leslie K. Howard. And I would like to give a shout out to my husband also, and our children, my husband James and Mr. McClarkin. I am originally from Jamaica, and I've heard you sing your melody song in Jamaican, and I love it. And God bless you, and keep up the good work, and we love what you're doing.

Welcome back, everybody. Welcome back. We've got some more great music that's sitting up here waiting on you. And I'm glad that you're back to hear it because it starts right now.

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Good morning, it's Sonya Blake. Happy Thursday. Coming up, we got Ricky Dillon, Open My Eyes, Donnie McClurk, and I Call You Faithful. You do have a chance to be blessed with $2,500. 8 o'clock, we'll talk about that. Right now, it's CC Winans.

0: Good morning. An extreme heat warning continues today in the Chicago area. The National Weather Service says the alert will remain until tomorrow. Some residents took to nearby pools to cool off.
1: I was just at home burning up, so I had to get out.
2: It's really hot, but I'm glad they opened the pool today.
0: 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Chicago weather, an extreme heat warning at noon, hot and humid, high of 94. Currently, it's 80 degrees with mostly clear skies. That's what's happening. I'm Perry Williams from the BIN Newsroom, back with another update at 7:20 on the Sonia Blakey Morning Show on Inspiration 1390.
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5: There's a song that we sing in our church in New York, Perfecting Faith Church. It's about an every Sunday song.

0: praises up.
1: Yes.
0: Prayers up. And blessings up.
1: Every day.
0: Because God woke you up. Sonia Blakey in the morning on Inspiration 1390.

0: morning. Happy Thankful Thursday. Who's this?
1: This is Beverly Jones.
0: Beverly Jones is on the phone. Hey, I know I'm silly this morning. What's going on, Beverly? You calling to thank God for her, that special lady in your life?
1: Yes, this would be my cousin, but I call her my sister.
0: Oh, my.
1: She is just an awesome person.
0: Okay.
1: She cares for everybody. Despite what she's going through, she's going to take time out. She's going to pray for you. She's going to lift you up. And she always gives me good advice and tells me, not today. We're not putting that on today.
0: Thank God for the truth and the honesty. I like that. And what's her name?
1: Her name is Sherita Coleman.
0: Sherita Coleman. All right. Are you able to get Sherita on the line?
1: Yes. Hold on 1 second.
0: Okay.
2: Is it Sherita?
0: Hey, Sherita. This is Sonia Blakey from Inspiration 1390. Of course, we're on with your sister cousin, Beverly. Good morning, Sherita.
2: Oh, my God. Good morning.
0: All right, it's a thankful Thursday. It's a thankful Thursday, and Beverly wanted to thank God for you, Sherita. She says you're more than a cousin. You're like a sister. You're honest with her. You give her the best advice, and she wanted to be a blessing to you today.
2: Thank you. Both of you, I love you, Beverly, and thank you.
1: I love you. You know I love you, sis. You know I love you, sis.
2: Thank you so much.

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Another day of excessive heat. Was out in it for a minute yesterday. I had to run inside as quickly as possible. We're going to get through it, though. We've gotten through it before. Coming up, we got Kirk Franklin Revolution. We'll do the new one from John P. Key, the Church Medley. There is a cash blessing coming up on this Thankful Thursday.

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1: And the Curry Church Purchase Program. Keeping God's people on the move.
2: Book of Revelation, chapter 7, verses 16 and 17. Yes, sir. They shall hunger no more, neither shall they thirst.

0: Good morning. Chicago's top cop, Larry Snelling, is stepping down in less than 2 weeks. Alderman Ray Lopez applauds the superintendent for his work, but the timing is not good for the city.
1: When we've already had countless teen trends, street takeovers, multiple mass shootings, and to leave it in the hands of a novice or temporary placeholder concerns me.
0: Snelling plans to retire on July 13th after serving 38 years on the police force. Fred Waller will serve as interim superintendent until a replacement is selected. Chicago weather and extreme heat warning at noon, hot and humid, high of 95. That's what's happening. I'm Perry Williams from the BIN Newsroom on the Sonia Blakey Morning Show on Inspiration 1390.
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Seems like so many people to me are retiring or moving on to a different season or phase in life. Chicago Police Superintendent Larry Snelling announced his retirement. My friend Ryan Baker, who has done sports for so many years, he's moved on to something new. I'm like, what's going on? Well, make sure you listen again for your chance at $2,500. If you're moving on to a new season, you need some new money. That cash blessing is coming up at 8 o'clock, right at the top of the 8 o'clock hour.

0: tweet about Fred Hammond at that concert, Country Club Hills Theater, this past Sunday. It was crazy good. Somebody sent me some pictures, and they told me that when I did the shout-outs, I forgot to mention their city. I'm so sorry. I think I'm going to stop doing it because I'll be missing some of those suburbs. But it's all good. Thank God for somebody else. Who's on your mind? Who's on your heart? Who goes out of their way? 855-999-1390.
1: I need you to get up and-

0: Hi, thanks for calling the morning show. It's Sonia Blakey, Inspiration 1390. Who's this?
1: Good morning, Sonia. This is Flossie. How are you?
0: What's up? You said Flossie with an F?
1: Yes, like the dental floss at IEN of it.
0: I got it. All right, Miss Flossie, are you calling to thank God for somebody else?
1: Yes, I am. My mother-in-law, she's the best.
0: What's her name?
1: Amy Hopkins.
0: Amy. All right, you said she's the best, huh?
1: Yes, ma'am. Okay, my mom passed away, and God prepared her for me. So she's been my second mom during the duration of my mother's passing. And besides that, my sister-in-law, her daughter, is fighting cancer. So we all, you know, being supportive and helping her through the duration as well.
0: Wow.
1: And she helps everybody.
0: I love it. All right, can we get Mama Amy on? You said Amy, right?
1: Yes, ma'am.
0: Can we get her on the line?
1: Okay.
0: All right, is this Amy?
1: Yeah.
0: Hi, Amy. This is Sonia Blakey from Inspiration 1390. Your daughter in love, Flossie, wanted to thank God for you today.
1: Oh, okay. Praise the Lord. Thank you.
0: She said you stood in the gap for her. You know, she lost her mom, and you've been a second mom to her, so she loves you.
1: Yes, and I love her. Yeah.
0: All right. This is so beautiful.

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You can get ready now by pulling up the website inspiration1390.com because you'll need it so you can type in that cash keyword. Our fourth consecutive day of this heat wave, that excessive heat warning is still in place. Make sure you stay hydrated. 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Just want us to be safe, y'all. All right, that cash keyword after this. Group Fire, I can count on you.

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0: 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Good morning, it's Sonya Blakey. Happy, thankful Thursday. Thankful that we made it this far, and we're going to keep going. We come this far by faith. What? Leaning on the Lord. Coming up, you have a shot at winning tickets for Six Flags Great America. Also, we'll get into those top trending stories, CPD, Top Cop is retiring, and the heat wave continues. Right now, the phrase mix of the day.

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Coming up, Erica Campbell, Aloha Ty Tribbett, his new one, Holy You. It's Sonya Blakey. That heat warning continues for the Chicagoland area. 311, if you need assistance, make sure you stay hydrated.

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1: Yeah, I love God. You love God. What's wrong with you?

Did you see what went down in New York yesterday? It climbed the Empire State Building. I'm like, what? Who in their right mind would want to do something like that? They will appear in court today. I'm Sonya Blakey. Coming up, we got Dinah McClurk and Better After a While. We'll do some Donna Lawrence and my youngest guest ever. 11-year-old, well, musical guest ever, 11-year-old Aiden Brown will be with me to talk about his new music, and he's going to sing a little bit, too. I can't wait for y'all to

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He's one of my faves, Vincent Bohannon. I love to call him. It's Tony DeBlakey, keeping you moving and motivated in the morning. On Inspiration 1390 Music of Power and Praise, it's going to be busy at O'Hare Midway, one of the busiest weekends of the year. A lot of folks traveling for the 4th of July holiday. And also, a lot of people will be hitting the roads. Be careful. The Illinois Department of Transportation is cautioning the public to be on the lookout for road buckling due to extreme heat. Coming up this hour, we're going to be speaking with 11-year-old Aiden Brown of Chicago. Has some brand new music to share, and he's going to talk about his love for music. Man, he's so adorable.

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0: praises up.
1: Yes.
0: Prayers up. And blessings up.
1: Every day.
0: Because God woke you up. Sonia Blakey in the morning on Inspiration 1390.

Coming up, the youngest artist ever joined me in the Inspiration 1390 studio, 11-year-old Aiden Brown. Here's just a little bit of Aiden singing his new song, My God. God.

0: after me.
1: You can see Aiden Brown in studio with me. Follow me, Sonia Blakey, Inspiration 1390. My God, he's so adorable, and his parents are super special. Here's Aiden Brown, My God.

0: Good morning, Inspiration 1390 family. I have the pleasure of speaking with the Aiden family. I'm going to call you the Aiden family. And hearing your story, I just felt inspired. And I'm a mom of two, so Christine, I would do the same thing if I could for my children. When you found out that you were a perfect match for your son, I'm quite sure you were screaming like, hallelujah, right?
1: Definitely a huge relief, because we didn't know for sure going into it all that it would take. So I was just happy to be able to give him what he needed.
0: Yeah, because I'm quite sure Aiden needed so much joy, and to be surrounded by a family that's supporting and loving. Aiden, what does this mean to you to have your mom and your dad and your sister with you during this process?
2: I like that they were always with me.
0: Yeah, it's a joy, right?
2: Yeah.
0: Yeah, and so how are you feeling today?
2: I'm feeling good.
0: Really good? Okay.
2: Yeah.
0: And so how's school going for you, or what are you doing to stay busy these days?
2: School's going good.
0: Awesome, awesome. And so with your kidney transplant, you've been able to do some of the things that you've always wanted to do, right?
2: Yes.
0: That's good. And mom and dad, talk a little bit about the journey here at Lurie Children's and how it was such a blessing to your son, Aiden.
3: Yeah, I think, again, just having something so close to home, you know, with the world-class care that they have, the clinical team is phenomenal. But they just do so much to support not only him physically, but emotionally and mentally, and really support our whole family, you know, throughout the process. And they just made everything so much easier on us.
0: That's great.
3: You know, to get through everything.
0: I love that. And then, you know, speaking with some of the team here at Lurie's, they said that they want the atmosphere to be kid-friendly. Did you find that to be so for Aiden?
1: It is beyond kid-friendly. Aiden's nurse, when he was in the hospital for 2 weeks after transplant, he would quiz her on the Mario Brothers characters every day and see how she did. Uh-huh. But yeah, they have bingo for the kids, and he would call in on the phone every day, and a gaming floor with crafts, and it's extremely kid-friendly and kid-geared.
0: I know. As you're saying that, Aiden is smiling.
4: Good morning, Inspiration 1390 family. It's Sonia Blakey. I think he is the youngest artist I've had in the studio and the most adorable, I must say.
5: Thank you.
4: Aiden Brown, welcome to Inspiration 1390.
5: Thank you for having me.
4: Man, I've seen you around, especially at the Powerhouse with Archbishop William Hudson. Is that your home church?
5: Well, yes.
4: It's a home church? Okay.
5: Yes.
4: And so you're here to talk about your new music. It's called My God, correct?
5: Yes.
4: And so you're only 11 years old, so you're going to say you've been singing since what?
5: Since I was really able to form sentences.
4: Okay, cool. And where's your inspiration for singing? Like, is there somebody else in your family that sings?
5: Yes.
4: Or
5: all my family sings, both sides. My mom's side, my dad's side, it comes together. And they were pushing me to go farther and farther.
4: Okay, were you
5: so
4: ever...
5: That inspired me.
4: Okay, so were you ever, like, scared to get on the mic? Or
5: when I first started, I was a little scared. I was like, I don't know if I'm going to mess up. I don't know if I'm going to ace it. I don't know if I'm going to be great. I don't know if people's going to like it. I don't know if people's going to be a little jealous of my age.
4: Oh, wow. But all that changed now, because you got your own song.
5: Yes.
4: By Aiden Brown.
5: Yes.
4: So tell us about the song, My God. What does it mean?
5: It means, like, how much I feel for God, how much I love God, mm-hmm. and how much He means to me.
4: Wow. At the age of 11, it's important for people to know that at the youngest age, at any age, you can love the Lord. You can sing about God, and you've proven that. What do your friends have to say about what you do?
5: My friends like it. Some friends don't. Some friends do.
4: Are there any artists that you admire?
5: Yes. Donnie McClurkin, Jahari McGee, Kirk Franklin,
4: okay.
5: Maestro Zay,
4: okay.
5: Donald Lawrence.
4: Wow. Okay. And
5: yes.
4: I'm quite sure some of these have any of these people heard you

0: thing before.
1: Yes.
0: And what did they say?
1: They enjoyed it.
0: Yeah, that's amazing. And so is that your desire to just to be a singer? Or like, what are some of the aspirations of Aiden Brown? At 11 years old, what could you say is your biggest aspiration?
1: Singing, trying to learn more about God,
0: mm-hmm.
1: playing the sports that I play, and asking God to help me grow bigger and bigger in the sports and the things I do.
0: Wow, amazing. And so, Aiden, I know you're a singer, but I also heard that you play the drums.
1: Yes.
0: Any other instruments? Like, what do you do?
1: Yes, I actually play in my school band.
0: Oh, really?
1: I play the baritone, the keyboard.
0: Oh, wow. So you're multi-talented, multi-skilled, huh?
1: Yes.
0: Your parents have done a great job with you, Aiden.
1: Thank you.
0: Yeah. And I hear that you are a straight-A student. Is that correct, too?
1: Yes.
0: So not only, you know, can you sing, you good in school, you get the business done. So do you want to sing just a little bit of the song? Because, you know, we're all excited yes. about the music. We'll play it on the radio, but you have an amazing voice.
1: Thank you.
0: And so do you take music lessons at all?
1: Yes, actually, I do Timeless Gifts. I do some singing lessons with my grandma. My grandma
0: mm-hmm.
1: found someone, my great grandparents.
0: Okay.
1: Trying to teach me different things.
0: Okay, cool. And so just like if you had to sing a little bit of the song today, what would you want to share with our audience?
1: Keep God first.
0: Mm-hmm.
1: He should be your everything. He's a mighty God, and okay. that's what he is.
0: Okay. Sing a little bit of it for me.
1: God.

0: Wow, amazing. Out of the mouths of babes come perfected praise, man.
1: Thank you. You are destined
0: for great. You're already great, but I'm excited to see what God has in store for you. Only at 11, Aiden Brown. We got to celebrate this young man of God.
1: Thank you. He loves
0: Jesus. He loves to sing, and he is definitely one we need to keep our eyes on. You guys stay tuned. We're going to play the song Aiden Brown right here on Inspiration 1390.
2: 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You can see Aiden Brown in studio. So adorable, so kind, and so well-mannered. His parents did well. Gonna do a double play by request. Aiden Brown, 11-year-old Aiden. My God.

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Tasha Cobbs Leonard, she'll be here for the Chicago Gospel Music Festival 2 days this year, July 24th, 25th in Millennium Park, and it is free. Tasha Cobbs Leonard, William Murphy, Hezekiah Walker, Ricky Dillard, a great lineup. We cut it up for you. 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

The latest from John P. Key, it's a medley of all his hits, and he has a lot of them. Coming up at 11 o'clock, not too far away, in less than 30 minutes, you have a chance to be blessed with $2,500. 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

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Airports, trains, automobiles. Everybody going to be moving throughout the city and surrounding areas. Also, the Illinois Department of Transportation is cautioning the public to be on the lookout for road buckling due to the extreme heat. The heat warning is still in effect through tomorrow, and then comes the rain.

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3: There is darkness in each and every one of us, that the light of the glorious gospel, the more and more you spend time in meditating on his precepts and having respect unto his ways, he continues to illuminate the darkness in your life. Today we want to illuminate preliminarily the theme that we have for our new year. And that theme is word, worship, and works. And I want to spend quality time on that so that that is embedded in your soul. And as you can see from the slides, that you will learn today the significance of how all three, the word, worship, and works, are interdependent. They're linked together. As white is on rice, as wet is to water. And to understand the order of those three, that is not works, then worship, then the word, is not worship, then the word, or works, is the word, then worship, and then works. Because I think the order, as you'll see, will clearly help you jumpstart this year and make sure that you're on the right path. As you know from our last Bible study, we left off in the 8th chapter of the book of Acts. And I cannot think of a better time to talk about this theme as we learn about how God moved on the heart of Saul. His name was Saul at that time, of course, but ultimately he became the great person that we know as Paul, the great apostle to the Gentiles. And I think his life, certainly he spoke quite a bit about the grace of God, probably more than anyone else in the New Testament. He understood the interdependency between these three, the word, worship, and works, and their proper order. As you see, we're going to be talking from the book of John, chapter 1, verses 1 through 5, verses 12 through 14, and 16 and 17. But I want to talk about them in their proper order, the word first, then worship, and then finally works. Why the word first? Because when we grasp, when we ponder, and when we meditate on the fullness of the word, John calls it the fullness of his grace. By the way, that word fullness speaks to it, when you run a reference on it and find its etymology, it gives illustrative terms such as if a ship is full of cargo, there's no more room to put on the ship. If a airplane is full of passengers, there's no more room. It's completely full. It's really speaking to that which is complete. He is saying that we are completely full of the favor and the truth of God. When we really grasp that, which I'm hoping that I can help you in that pursuit, then we worship him as a normal course of life. And that worship then produces good works that honor and glorify him. You see, worship honors and values Christ. And when we worship him, our praise rises up. We sing a song with our praise team, let praises rise. Why is that? Because we worship him. And when we do that, we not only lift him up, we walk in the newness of life, as Romans said, and we live with a pursuit to enlarge his name. We work to make him large, not ourselves, because we realize that we love him only because he first loved us. Have you ever thought about that? Unless God loved you first, you would not know the love of God. We realize that it's through his mercies that we're not consumed. Great is the faithfulness of God. In fact, when we are faithless, how many know he still remains forever faithful? Not only that, we realize that he is forever, not just when we are doing the right thing, but he forever makes intercession for us. He's always praying for us. Even when we think we're doing right, sometimes we don't even know what to pray for. He's interceding for us. And what I love is that he is seeking to show himself strong as well for those whose lives are right before him. That doesn't mean that everything is perfect. That's not what I mean. I mean your pursuit, your heart is right. That's why that text in Psalm 34 says, "Oh, magnify the Lord with me." It means to make him large. How can you make God larger than what he is in your life? God is not making you a robot. God is not forcing you to honor him, to glorify him. He wants you to willingly see him work strong and be large in your life, in your family. And he wants us to do it together. That's why that text says, "Let's magnify the Lord. Oh, magnify the Lord with me, and let us exalt his name together." Shout hallelujah. So we're in the beginning. So how should you begin new things? Whether it's the new year, a new project, a new approach, a fresh attitude towards some challenge that maybe you may have in your life, I believe you have to start off, or should, with where the Word of God starts off. How so? I think Genesis and John tells us the first 10 words of the book of Genesis. In the beginning, God created the heaven and the earth. And note the text says in verse 2, "And the earth was without form and void," meaning it was empty. It was formless until the Spirit of God moved upon the face of the deep. And I like that first part of the next verse, because it then said, "And God said," what's the point? The Word of God, which is where we must start, is what God says. The Word of God is what God says. That's why when we go to John chapter 1, it says, "In the beginning was" what? "The Word. And the Word was with God, and the Word was God. The same was in the beginning with God." That means that God is the Word. "All things were made by him." Who's the him? The Word. "And without him, there was nothing made that was made." Now, in him is, or was, life. "And the life was the light of men, and the light shineth in darkness, and the darkness could not comprehend it." The darkness could not extinguish it. The darkness could not and cannot understand it. And these are the things that we talked about last Sunday that I want to embed in your soul. And that is the fact that when you have the Word of God is what makes all things. All things are made new with him. All things are made by him. And as such, he gives and he motivates life. We're going to talk about life, because this word life, by the way, is much bigger than you think. There are different types of life that we're going to explain in a moment. But this is something called eternal life that starts here. And then ultimately, when we see and are with him again. But This life then empowers light for what purpose? Not only does this light empower life in you, but it radiates life through you. In fact, when you spend time in the Word, you receive the eternal life that God only gives, that gives you clarity of purpose, meaning of life, what you really are here for. It then empowers you to radiate the light to men. Just like the moon radiates the sun's light, your spirit that God has put on the inside of you was designed to dispel darkness. Not only is that light in you that I just mentioned that was designed to dispel darkness speaks to other people, whether they're your family, whether they're people that come into your purview or in your sphere of influence, but also to dispel darkness in you. There is darkness in each and every one of us that the light of the glorious gospel, the more and more you spend time in meditating on his precepts and having respect unto his ways, he continues to illuminate the darkness in your life. And so it says the word is the source of life that gives light. And Jesus is that word. He gives light, and I've given you several scriptures to support that. And the purpose of his light that he's put in you with this new life is for you to shine. We're going to spend more time in that. Shining in the midst of darkness. And again, that darkness is not only in the lives of other people that don't know Jesus, but also dispelling darkness in your life. And so, if indeed the Word of God is most important, and it is, if the Word of God is the source of all life, and if the Word of God is the means by which light is dispensed, then that same word that we're talking about is the essence of where we're focused in this new year, the word. Not to say we weren't before, but with a greater degree of illumination, a greater degree of following, because it's the word of God that inspires and motivates worship. Remember, worship is us giving God worth. How can we give God more worth than what he has? By how you live your life. You may have noticed, those of you who were here last Sunday, that we did things that we never did before. And you experienced things that you never experienced before. And there seemed to be in an aspect of our time together as we worship together, a spirit of confusion, that things seem to be going out of array. But how many know sometimes God brings light out of confusion, and you have to move to a place that ordinarily you would not be comfortable in so that you can see what God wants to do in spite of you. Somebody say amen. That's worship. You're giving God the worth that he's due when you don't understand it.
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0: I'm going to hold on and I won't let go to my faith. Faith is the substance of things hoped for and the evidence of things not seen. And you know what? You got to see what you see even when you can't see it. So I see my hands holding on to the faith that I may not always see, but I feel it. It's your main man, Action Jackson, and you're rocking with the Brunch Bunch right here on Inspiration 1390. And I'm proudly posted up with our hands in the air,
1: because I'm holding on to my faith and I'm praising the Lord. It's your girl, Tamara Fair, on the air. And I'm proudly posted on this Thursday, July 4th, Independence Day weekend.
0: Well, listen, we are Throwback Thursday in it today, but that wasn't my choice. That was Zoe's old song she played.
1: That's a lie. She got it from your algorithm.
0: I like them old, but Lord Jesus, she went straight quartet on me. But it's okay. I enjoyed the Williams Brothers, because you know what? No matter what you go through, you got to remember not to let go of your faith.
1: That's right.
0: Because you know what? That's what the enemy wants you to do.
1: Let me tell you something. There have been times where I have actually awakened very troubled. And YouTube has the most inspiring, God-like messages. And it teaches you the Bible like front to back. And literally, I have to go back and say, you know what? I put it in God's hands today. And I let it go.
0: Yes, that is the truth. Well, you know what? We don't want you to let us go. We got a great show for you today. We got hot topics. We got a great guest. And as Charmaine from Uncle Remus always says, call your friends and your frenemies and tell them to tune in to the Brunch Bunch right here on Inspiration 1390.
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2: So today's In the Raw is, I don't know, where is it?
6: You know what? It's Let's Get in the Raw.
2: No, right? So today I have a love story, and it had me smiling, but I forgot that it was that. So Miss Toni Braxton.
6: Don't drink before the show.
2: I know, right? You know what? You always telling somebody's business. Well, guys, I did drink, but I drank water. So Toni Braxton, as her sister Tamar calls her, Toni Braxton, the legend, is finally opening up about her relationship with Birdman. And child, there's a plot twist. I never understood the whole connection because Birdman doesn't look like somebody Toni would.
6: I didn't know she dated Birdman.
2: She was engaged to Birdman. Okay, he bought her a nice little token Bentley Rolls Royce, right? So, but anyway, so Toni and Birdman, Brian Williams, the cash money mogul, they've been on and off again in the public eye for years, and everybody thought they knew that story. Well, Toni is now revealing how their decade-long friendship slowly turned into a love affair, and these two knew each other for years before it turned romantic. Well, there's something beautiful about a friendship first, and here's the part that everybody's talking about. She's revealed that they actually had a secret wedding back in 2024. Mm. They got married, kept it to themselves this whole time. And in the world where everybody puts everything online, these two kept their union private and sacred. Now, Toni's been very open over the years about her health journey, living with lupus, and about heartbreak. So to see her stepping into this joy in her own time, on her own terms, is very refreshing. I love that for her, actually. So black love, grown folks love, private love in a time where things are never private. I mean, seriously, you could fart and somebody would have it on video.
6: Oh, okay. All right, that's good to know.
2: No, the reason I said that is because I put yours on video.
6: Well, I'm kidding. What's wrong with you today?
2: Nothing.
6: It's the weekend. It's your weekend.
2: No.
6: You excited
2: about
6: it?
2: Well, I got to be something. You know what? It's something about people who are happy haters, right?
6: Oh, my Lord.
2: No, seriously, you lead the pack. In fact, you are the captain. You are now the crown captain of happy haters.
6: I'm one of the members of the happy team.
2: No, you couldn't be.
6: Yes. You know what? We got way more to share right here on The Brunch Bunch.

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3: I'll tell you what's going on. So what's going on is Chicago's top cop is stepping down.
2: Yes.
3: Police Superintendent Larry Sneller announced yesterday that he's retiring effective July 15th after more than three decades on the force. And this one hits home because Larry Sneller is one of ours, Chicago's own, a son of Inglewood. Now, let me tell you about this man's journey because it's a Chicago story. Larry Sneller grew up in Inglewood, graduated from Inglewood High School, went on to DePaul University, and joined the Chicago Police Department back in 1992. Starting as a patrol officer in the same Inglewood neighborhood that raised him, he spent years training officers at the academy. He rose up through the ranks, sergeant, commander, deputy chief, head of counterterrorism, and in 2023, Mayor Johnson tapped him to lead the whole department. The city council confirmed him unanimously. He became the 64th superintendent. And here's what he'll be remembered for. During his 3 years at the helm, this city saw a historic drop in violence. Murders fell by 32%, a 60-year low. Shootings dropped by 41%. He credited his officers and a renewed focus on repeat offenders. He also led the department through the 2024 Democratic National Convention, which stayed largely peaceful. In his farewell statement, he said, quote, "He's closing this chapter with a heart full of gratitude for every Chicagoan and every community partner who embraced him. Now, I'll keep it honest with you because we always do. The timing has raised some eyebrows. It's the start of summer, and there's a mayoral election coming in February. There were reports of some tension between Sneller and Mayor Johnson over the years, and new mayors usually bring in their own chief. A veteran, Fred Waller, will step in as interim superintendent while the Community Commission for Public Safety runs a search for the next leader." So, Tamera, a kid from Inglewood rises up to lead the whole department and oversees a historic drop in violence. On Thankful Thursday, what's worth reflecting on? What's
2: Some don't smell right.
3: I said I'll be that thankful nice
2: for, you
3: be.
2: Got a gut for a reason. Somebody right. But you know what? And you're right about the timing. Like, seriously, we reported yesterday that homicides were the lowest that they've been in 40 years. And so typically people attribute that to whomever is the superintendent. I mean, there are a plethora of people that take credit for that, but the superintendent is probably the most or the first person that you think about, right?
3: Mm-hmm.
2: And by and large, people really liked him.
3: Mm-hmm.
2: And particularly because his predecessor left disgracefully, and that's not a personal opinion, that's just a fact. But
3: is it a fact or an opinion?
2: It's a.
3: He may not feel disgrace. He went down with the go down.
2: He went down in flames.
3: He might have had a good time doing it.
2: He did. Especially since you know exactly what happened,
3: yeah,
2: right?
3: For
2: he had a great time.
3: Know, this is 1390.
2: He had a great time. But anyway, my point being, when you see him now, and I've seen him since, but when you see him now, he's happy as a lark. But here is a person who came in on the heels of a scandal and then actually was embraced. Because, you know, Chicago's a hard market.
3: Yeah.
2: For police. If you are not one of their own, if you bring somebody from outside of the Chicago area, they're going to give you the blues. They're not going to answer calls. Certain things are just not going to happen. But I see that the police department in Chicago has changed dramatically. It took 6 hours for them to come when my store got broken into.
3: Oh, right? Wow.
2: 6 hours. And then in the six hours that they came, I called at least 14 times.
3: Mm.
2: And they said to me at 911, "What you want me to do?"
3: Right. They're like, "You can keep calling." They only
2: what you want me to do? Well, I couldn't believe that. There's never been a time. I remember I used to call the police for everything when I was growing up. Even if I was going
3: out. That's why they stopped coming.
2: No, look, I said when I was growing up, there was no trail for that. But like if I went out and typically I was the one that was driving, I dropped everybody off and I would go find the police, ask them to follow me home and watch me into my house, right? That's something.
3: I thought you was Princess Diana.
2: They said I was. Princess Tamara. Anyway, but now I would never do that. That's why I make sure that I am concealed and carrying.
3: Taxpayer dollars just down the drain.
2: No, because it was preventive.
3: Oh, true.
2: Right?
3: True.
2: So a lot of times when you think about it, because I read it's to serve and protect. I figure they were protecting me from any would-be predators that might be in the grass when I went home because I didn't pull in the garage. But now I don't call the police. And so that just reconfirmed it with the May break-in.
3: Well, I'm a black man in Chicago. I don't call the police. Because, you know, I've been called and they come get me.
2: Yeah.
3: And I'm calling for my help.
2: But my point even was that he was, I won't say beloved, but he was definitely respected.
3: Yeah, he definitely was. I didn't hear any issues, no news stories, no. So maybe he's just tired. 30 years. Or maybe he don't want to be a part of this next election cycle.
2: Could be.
3: And, you know.
2: Well, we have to get him on the show and ask him why so that we can break the story and stop the suspense.
3: That is true. So we're going to invite Superintendent Snelling, if you're listening. I know everybody's listening to the Brunch
2: Absolutely.
3: Right
2: absolutely.
3: Now. So Superintendent Snelling, come on the show. And if he's not listening and one of you know him, call him and let him know. We want to talk to him. And we want to applaud him because crime dropped to historic lows on his watch. Now, the real question is how much credit goes to leadership versus the community versus the mayor? I think the mayor automatically gets the credit because he tapped him.
2: Okay. I'll go with that.
3: So is it the community or is it the superintendent? Is it the police? Or, who?
2: Or maybe it's just the non-reporting like me.
3: You know what? Get a brother credit.
2: I mean, it could be. I'm not trying to steal credit. I gave it to him and I led with that.
3: Yes, that is true. Well, whatever it is, I'm glad it's down.
2: But I don't want Chicagoans to get a false sense of safety. You know how sometimes when you go on vacation and you think, okay, I'm in a resort, it's beautiful. I can go outside and I don't have to keep my head on a swivel. Always keep your head on a swivel.
3: Oh,
2: and being from a native of Chicago, you know that is part of our uniform, swiveling heads.
3: Yep, PTSD.
2: That's right.
3: Because I was out yesterday and my friend said, you just keep turning your head. I'm like, there's a lot of people walking around here. I need to watch my setup.
2: And somebody better watch my six.
3: That's it. Well, we wish Superintendent Snelling well in his retirement, and we thank him for his service to the city. His last day, as I said, is July the 15th. When we come back, we're shifting gears in a major way. We've got two great guests in the house who helped build a global fragrance empire, and one of them is repping right here in Chicago. So don't go nowhere. We got way more to share right here on the Brunch Bunch.

0: I'm climbing up the mountain trying to reach the top. It's your main man, Action Jackson, and you're rocking with the Brunch Bunch right here on Inspiration 1390. And I'm posted up with, I don't know if she the queen of happy or the queen of haters.
1: Well, I appreciate the crown. That's all I can say. It's your girl, Tamara Fair, on the air. We are super excited for our next guests that are in the studio, and they're making waves all over Chicago, smelling good doing it.
0: Well, listen, we're genuinely excited about this next conversation. We're talking about the world of luxury fragrance, entrepreneurship, and bringing cultures together through scent. Our first guest is the visionary behind a global fragrance powerhouse called Intense Oud, a brand that's now in more than 35 countries, serving over 3 million customers. And joining him is a Chicago entrepreneur and native who lives right at the intersection of business, technology, and community, a brand ambassador for Intense Oud, and one of our own. Welcome, Abdullah, man, and Janella Curtis. Welcome to the Brunch Bar.
2: Thank you.
1: 35 countries. Like, yes. Literally, I have a perfume country. I have a perfume company, and I'm not in no countries.
0: America.
1: Yeah, but that's different.
0: Well, Abdul, let's start with you. For folks who've never experienced it, what is Oud, Intense Oud, and what made you want to bring Middle Eastern fragrance culture to the Western world?
2: Definitely. So let me introduce myself a little bit first. My name is Abdul Ahmed, as you mentioned. Very nicely kind of put it out there. And, you know, I have lived all my life in Dubai. When living in Dubai, when growing up in Dubai.
1: So you have an empty house there now?
2: Now, well, my parents are there.
1: And I can go, is my point.
2: Of course, definitely, at any given point of time.
1: All right, go ahead.
2: So when I was growing up in Dubai, there's some kind of specific, I would say, vibe, you know, in Dubai. I'm not sure, like, who all have been to Dubai. But Dubai is a place, you know, whereby there is something, you know, different out there. When it seems, you know, like when you go to the malls, when you go to the mosque, or when you go to any kind of different place, you know, you smell, you have the kind of a very kind of, I would say, very rich smell. And that rich smell comes from the oud. Oud is a specific kind of fragrance which comes from the agarwood. That's a specific tree which is basically found in the areas like Cambodia, India, and stuff like that.
0: Okay.
2: So when they mix that oud into the fragrances, that's where, you know, the whole chemistry of the fragrance changes. So fast forward, you know, when I came in here, I always had the dream, you know, like, you know, I have been experiencing this amazing fragrance and wanted to get it out, you know, in this part of the place. So this is where the journey started. So, and that's where we started introducing the Arabic fragrance. It's been 10 years now. We have been educating people about what the fragrances are and stuff like that. So, in a nutshell, yeah. So that's how slowly, gradually we started back in 2016. And then, the hardest part was the first 5 years when we wanted to educate a lot of people about, okay, what oud is all about, what, you know, incense is all about. And I think as people started getting more aware of this thing, so it just became a whole new different world.
1: Well, let me tell you that oud is my favorite note.
2: I can
1: sense it even if it's a sub note. Like if it's not a predominant note, I can still smell it. And the reason that it smells so rich in Dubai is because Dubai is so rich, right? But your numbers.
2: That is also one of the things,
1: That is true. But your numbers are incredible. 35 countries, I really can't get over that. Over 3 million customers. How on earth did you ever imagine, number one, that you would be that popular? And then how did you do it?
2: Okay.
1: That's a selfish question.
2: I think I would like to ask you first, before I answer this thing, because you mentioned that you are aware of the oud. So can you let me know, just kind of curious to know that, how did you become aware of oud?
1: Because I have a perfume company, and when I was formulating my different fragrances, oud just kind of grabbed my nose, held on to it, and I almost couldn't breathe. I had to breathe out my mouth. Not because of how strong it was, but because of how great it was. And the other thing about oud is it's so very long-lasting. You mix that with oils, and depending on if you uptick that oil base, it'll last until you take a bath.
0: Okay, you got to show off. We know you know what you're doing.
1: Clock it.
2: No, honestly, that's very impressive. You know,
1: I do that a lot. I impress people. No.
0: She's so modest, by the way. She's so modest.
2: So to coming back to your question over here, so how did it happen out there? I think the main thing what it happened is that because of the digital formation.
0: Mm-hmm.
2: Initially, I think back in 2016, there were basic, like, we were just doing a little bit of Instagram here and there, stuff like that. But what really kind of, you know, allowed us to get this in a much more global structure was the TikTok.
0: Mm.
2: You know, when the TikTok came in, basically, I think they started in 2021, sometime around the time. But when the TikTok shop came in, September 2023, that's where, you know, that the, I would say, the what we wanted to share to the audiences, it became a lot more easier.
0: Yeah.
2: The customer journey became much more quicker. You know, we showed them what we are, what we have, and the customers were ready to interact with, okay, we like this, we don't like this. And that's how things become a little bit more faster for us.
1: Wow.
2: And then reaching out to global, different countries, different people, different ethnicity background, it just became a lot more easy.
1: Wow. Did you have trouble keeping up with the demand at first, or you were already ready to go?
2: No. We had a huge trouble to keep up the demand because there were a few fragrances, you know, which went like crazy viral. And at any given point of time, back in the days, you know, we used to get like 2,000, 3,000 orders per day for specific
1: fragrances. I can't wait.
0: So before this fragrance love affair blossoms and take over the whole interview,
1: right. Listen, haters.
0: Janella, let me bring you in. You're a Chicago entrepreneur who's now a brand ambassador for Intensu.
1: Yeah,
0: how did you connect with this brand and what made you
3: say that? She was on TikTok. I was on TikTok. You know what's so funny? You spoke about oils, which is what I've been pushing. I have been telling so many people when I do TikTok lives for Intense Oud. I initially reached out because I was like, you know what? I know I would be dope selling this. I know I would be a great, you know, addition to the team. So I reached out, like cold call, cold email.
1: Really?
3: And yeah. And one of their teammates reached back out to me. We had a meeting. And what's crazy is my daughter put me onto Intense Oud. My daughter. Can you believe
0: that? And you know
3: that?
0: Her daughter, Tammy.
3: Yes.
0: MJ's
3: yes.
0: nanny.
3: I know.
0: Yeah.
3: And so she put me on to Intense
1: Who looks
3: Oud.
1: Like your sister.
3: Oh, thank
2: that
3: you.
2: True.
3: Thank you.
2: That's true. Very true.
3: Best friend. I love it. But she put me on because I have always introduced to her, her father and I, good friends still, we used to purchase oils for her when she was a baby.
0: Mm.
3: And she would go to daycare smelling like Oud. Like, literally, she would go to daycare smelling like the best kid there. And so it's just been something that we've always kind of integrated into our lives. And then finally, like, just recently, I started to want to indulge more and engage more on my entrepreneurial side. So I reached out and I was like, you know what? I can do this full time. I can really make this all right now. Teaming up with the Abdul and the rest of his amazing team. They're so intelligent. They're so on point. Amna's here. She is actually the face behind all the social media. And so she and I host TikToks together. We're doing phenomenal. I mean, I will let you speak to that, but that's how I got, you know, how I got connected.
1: I mean, because if you just got a dollar from every customer, it'd be great.
3: Yeah, seriously.
0: Right.
3: But what I love so much is they have a lot of clients, but customers that are engaged to the point where they're like, they become collectors of the products. And I have been pushing oils, which is so funny that you brought it up because, yes, you use the oils to elongate or make your...
1: Extend the lasting wear.
3: Mm-hmm. Right? Of your perfume or cologne. And that's what I love about these the collections that they have. They have amazing, amazing niche and then quality perfumes and colognes, unisex, all of that, which are going to last for you. But yes, to your point, I wanted to engage my other side, my other entrepreneurial side. And
1: that's when God aligns it, because usually that doesn't happen. Like, usually you'll call a company, they won't call
3: they
1: you
3: won't
1: back.
3: Get you, right. Yeah.
1: You'll keep calling, you'll email, you'll smoke signal, and then I'll be like, oh.
3: Like,
1: but that's when God aligns it up for you. So that is excellent. But to your point, what I did was I looked at some of the best cologne that I had ever had that lasted the longest and found out what their oil content was and then increased it.
3: And that is what Abdul brought to everyone here and all the other countries, right? Is he specializes in those products that are going to last long and they have a high quality of oil percentage in them. That's why I love them so much. I actually have a Middle Eastern perfume on now. I have one of the oils that I've been selling on right now and it's layered. And that's what I've been pushing with the customers, and they're
1: so when you met Janella, where was your customer base?
3: Oh yeah, tell her. Like I that's why I wanted to come, because I wanted our people to know.
2: No, definitely. I think it's very funny because the first time, you know, Sana was kind of interacting with you, and then kind of, you know, we met for the first time, and I was kind of really very, I would say, surprised, you know, with the level of passion and dedication she had. And I was like, that's interesting. So, because I mean, I, you know, like, because you can easily figure out if a person is just verbally telling or is a person like passionately and like, you know, spiritually
4: and authentic,
2: kind of, authentically kind of, you know, telling it out there. So, and of course, you know, it was a no-brainer for me. Like, you know, we got to work together. So, and I think that's where we started basically kind of, you know, pulling out different audiences and stuff like that. And it's been kind of a short journey though. I would say
3: a few months,
2: but yet, you know, I feel like, you know, we have been quiet for some time.
3: I know.
1: So, well, I mean, from 2024 to 2026, you're at 3 million customer base. Yeah. That's impressive. Those are numbers and projected to even go further.
2: Yeah. Yes. Right. Yeah. Yes. Yes. Yep.
1: So well, the biggest question that I have, though, is has he allowed you to go to his empty house in Dubai? Right.
0: You know what? So I do. You talk about the intersection of technology and craftsmanship. How do you keep that old world artistry alive while running a modern global tech-driven business?
2: So I think this is a very interesting question. I think the fragrance is one of the, category whereby, you know, you if you don't smell, you won't be able to understand. You know, and now if you are using the technology, so the element of smelling gets out of the equation.
1: Yes.
2: So that's where, again, like, you know, like how she can explicitly explain that, you know, that becomes a very powerful element whereby, you know, you have to exactly explain what the notes are. And once you basically apply it, how will you actually feel it? And that's where the art comes over here. You know, but once the people understands that part, then it just becomes very natural for that individual to buy. But if you say, like, you know, like say 10 years before, this was not a common thing. Like, I mean, people would not buy blind buy fragrances.
0: Right.
2: I mean, you have to experience that. You have to do, and like you have to go through a lot of process before you kind of buy this stuff, right? But that was something.
0: All your customers blindly buy it.
1: Well, not necessarily. Evidently, her storytelling game is on point.
2: Yeah. Oh. Exactly.
1: Like, literally, because like there was a time when magazines would actually put scents in the magazine. Yes. And now they don't even do that anymore. Nope. But you're right. But then you started to see certain brands decline in sales.
2: Yep. Right.
1: But then you put that oud in there. Mm-hmm. It's that ooey.
2: And I think, you know, the interesting part over here is that, you know, yes, the magazines may have the peel thing over here, but when you smell a fragrance, you know, you feel it. You know, and if you're on the technology, a person is able to gauge it, how you feel it. Like, are you really enjoying it or just getting into that, you know, that into that zone, whereby you've never been into that or like addict zone out there. So that's where there's a lot of non-verbal communication, which happens when we basically after, you know, we do like storytelling and stuff like that when she puts it out there. So that has kind of helped a lot.
1: But see, when people are pairing those fragrances with their pheromones, it becomes very individualized. I definitely have to give hats off to you because your story is making them even try it, and then your product is making them come back.
3: Exactly. They are already too intense. Oud and Abdul and Amna, who is the storyteller behind their social media pages, it really says a lot that there are people who kind of just come into the lives every day. And they are like, how do you say it? Just very devoted to the line. They are constantly there. They become family. So I call them cousins. And I know, like, and then I'm not who, again, does vibes. Yeah. She's able to connect with them on so many different levels and speak to them. And they're like collectors. So they, like, I've been pushing out the oils because I'm like, you guys need to layer. I know you know your stuff, but let's layer. Let's prolong the life of your perfumes and colognes. And they have been going crazy over the oils. That's why I was like, I perked up when you started talking about them because they smell so good.
1: Yeah.
3: And another thing is what I always talk about, and this is no shade to any other company, but the Middle Eastern companies have a different, what's the word I want to use?
0: Creativity.
3: The products itself are so high quality. They're going to last longer. The oil content is higher as compared to our European brand or, you know, fragrance houses. I feel, and this may be just my opinion, but I felt like the Middle Eastern brands that I've been introduced to over the last few weeks have had just more longevity to them, and you get more bang for your buck. I don't mind spending $100 on a product that's going to last, you know, a very long time.
0: Well, that's
3: time.
0: The point of the companies. They don't want it to last. They don't
3: I
0: get
3: know,
0: a
3: and that's not good.
1: But that reapplying is crazy.
0: But yeah. We want you to last, and believers, we want you to stay with us, because we got more with Abdul, Janelle, and Intus Ooh. When we get back, it's still yes. Throwback Thursday. It's I'll Make It All Right, the beautiful Zion Choir, right here on the Brunch Bunch.

0: First of all, if you're not watching us behind the scenes, you are missing out. You won't see how crazy Tamara is unless you're on our live. But you're rocking with the Brunch Bunch right here on Inspiration 1390. It's your main man, Action Jackson. And I'm posted up with...
1: It's your girl, Tamara Fair, and I'm smelling great today, y'all. If I do say so myself.
0: So we have a new guest in studio. And Abdul, I'm going to allow you to introduce her.
2: Great. So we have Amna here right now, and she is the face of Intense Ooth. She has been representing Intense Ooth for almost like for the past 4 to 5 years. And if you pick up any social media channel, whether it's TikTok, Instagram, or anything out there, you will find her.
1: Welcome, Amna.
3: Thank you for the wonderful introduction.
0: So Amna, tell us about your role, why you're so passionate about it, and why you chose to work with Intense Ooth.
3: Well, it was all by chance. I'm going to go back like a little before that as well. Like growing up, my mom was like always big on like, you know, making sure, just like, you know, how Janella just mentioned that she made sure that her baby was smelling good all the time. My mom also made sure. But I was always a signature scent kind of person. Like I would buy one Eau de perfume and then just wear it every day. And like, I wasn't really, you know, familiar with all kinds of fragrances and, you know, the different genres and everything. And then I moved here from Pakistan in 2021, and I was looking for jobs. And then our team member, Neha, who is also, you know, my manager and also related to Abdul's family, she just hit me up on Facebook, and she was like, hey, you mentioned that you know a bit about digital marketing. We're looking to expand our digital marketing team, and we think you'd be a good fit. So send me your resume, and like, you know, I'll just talk to our team and probably get you an interview. And I was like, yeah, sure, why not? And then I interviewed and I got hired at Intense Ooth. And still, like everything, I got hired for my skills in digital marketing. And as a marketer, I personally feel that you're only able to market products well if you know well about the products. So I started exploring the fragrances. And to be very honest, like the first time I smelled Ooth, I was like, oh my God, this is so strong. But now I just love it. Like, it's an acquired taste. You know, like how wine ages and pretty much like that, Oud also ages. So like the older...
1: It ages well, too.
3: Yes, yeah. Absolutely.
1: It's like the most melanated note in the whole quartet,
3: absolutely.
1: Right?
3: Absolutely, yeah. And then since then, it's just like, you know, I became so passionate about fragrances. I learned so much here. We have our fragrance consultant, in-house fragrance consultant, too. She is herself a collector, and she has a lot of knowledge.
0: I got to collect these scents now.
1: Yeah, but you know what? You're going to spend a fortune because they have 6,000 scents.
0: Not to cut you off, because I want the listeners to, I know we, time flies when you're having a good time. Let's talk about some of your most popular scents and how people can get them. Because I'm going to tell you, they brought us gifts, believers, and I can smell the scent through the plastic, in the bag. I didn't even have to lift mine out.
3: Yes.
0: I'm not going to say a certain person ripped through the packaging already.
1: No, you know what? Let me tell you something. I have no regrets about being frantic.
3: Yeah.
0: So let's talk about some of the fragrances, your top-selling fragrances, and what make them so great.
3: Pink Blush, I guess. Would be our top seller. We don't have that for you here. What we brought here is Intense Elite, which is our own brand.
2: It's because you have to come to our store to experience that.
3: We wanted to give you a teaser.
0: Just give us a teaser.

0: perfumes that you're seeing right now, these are a creative expression of Abdul's wife, Hafsa. Oh. So she is the mind behind the packaging and the whole experience of fragrances. And the perfumer is Abdul's dad.
1: I love it. I love it. So Abdul, in our few minutes left, how can people get their own intense oud? Can they go online? Do they have to come to the storefront? Or tell us both.
2: Sure. So I think there are multiple. I think that's the beauty of intense oud, that we are present in all different channels out there. So let's say if an individual wants to kind of physically experience and understand the fragrance and spend time with different notes and stuff, so they are more than welcome to come at our Intense Oud Mega Experience Center. And I can assure you that it's one of a kind of experience center in the United States.
0: Yeah,
2: you know, whereby we really kind of reflect the heritage, the culture part of it, not only the fragrance, but it just takes you into a different zone altogether. So I highly recommend people who are close by, you know, definitely they should visit that.
3: And that's where?
0: And it's
2: in Skokie. 5229 North Toohey Avenue. Skokie.
0: Sorry, West Toohey.
2: West Toohey Avenue.
3: That's important.
1: They're gonna make the wrong experience.
0: No, we don't want you to get lost in Skokie.
1: And what's the website?
2: And secondly, we have a website which is basically intenseoud.com.
1: Okay.
2: So they can. We have all the collections over there. We have different ways of, you know, filtration over there. For gender, for like different gender-wise filtration, or people who like different kind of notes and stuff. So however they want it, you know, they can basically get from there.
3: So they can just filter it right on the website and you can custom
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3: signature fragrance.
0: Yeah, whether you want oils, whether you want like gourmand fragrances, whether you want fresh fragrances, you can all like, you know, just sort it according to your preference on our website.
3: And what's the TikTok handle?
2: Yeah, TikTok at the rate Intense Oud.
1: All right. Well, listen, we definitely want to have you back. I can't wait to put this on and get all the compliments when I'm out somewhere.
3: Please don't blow his head up any more than it already
1: but
3: is.
1: We want to thank Abdul Amnan Janella for joining us.
2: Thank you.
0: Thank you, guys.
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2: Yep.
1: All right. Next. Listen. Believers, Tammy, you took up all the time. That's what the problem was. You didn't have a love affair with Intense Oud.
3: You know what? I've never seen anyone hate on love. Literally.
1: Well, I'm not hating on love, and believers, I'm not hating on you for tuning in each and every day with us. Unfortunately, we are out of time, but we're never out of content. In the spirit of the late, great Reverend Dr. Clay Evans, no matter what you're going through today, go home, get in your bed, pull the covers around your shoulders, and go to sleep, knowing that angels are watching over you. And you know what? It's going to be all right. It's already all right. Tamara Fair on the air, I love you.
3: Action Jackson, I love you as well. Believers, we love you.
1: Baby, a minute. Slow. That's why I was delayed.
3: Yeah, it was coming to, it wasn't coming to me like it normally does because all this hate amongst us. Believers, we love you. Baby, a minute, we love you too. Y'all stay optimistic.

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2: Now unto him who is able to do exceeding abundantly above all you can ask or think according to the power that worketh in us. 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Let's

you doing, everybody? This is AC Green. You know, for the last 18 years, the AC Green Show has been helping people to lower their monthly mortgage and to save their home. To date, we've helped over 122,000 people keep their home and avoid foreclosure. Well, the next crisis coming is people having a 401k, 403b, 457 plan with their job, but not having enough money to last for the rest of their life. So if you're 59 and a half years old, or if you are retired, or if you left a job in the past and you still have a 401k, 403b, 457 plan, deferred comp attached to that job, a retirement plan attached to that job, just know that same plan is attached to the stock market. And the stock market goes up and down and up and down. When the stock market goes up, you're good. But when it comes down, you lose money. But if you have an indexed annuity, you cannot lose money when the stock market comes down. Those who have the indexed annuity will never lose money when the stock market is down. If, in fact, you're 59 and a half years old or retired or left a job in the past, you will qualify for the indexed annuity. Also, with the indexed annuity, when you move your money, you will not be assessed the government tax. No, that tax will be deferred so you can grow the entire amount with compound interest, giving you an income for the rest of your life. Call the number, get more information on the index annuity, 773-900-8939, 773-900-8939. 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

How you doing, everybody? This is AC Green. You know, for the last 18 years, the AC Green Show has been helping people to lower their monthly mortgage and to save their home. To date, we've helped over 122,000 people keep their home and avoid foreclosure. Well, the next crisis coming is people having a 401k, 403b, 457 plan with their job, but not having enough money to last for the rest of their life. So if you're 59 and a half years old, or if you are retired, or if you left a job in the past and you still have a 401k, 403b, 457 plan, deferred comp attached to that job, a retirement plan attached to that job,

0: up, you're good. But when it comes down, you lose money. But if you have an indexed annuity, you cannot lose money when the stock market comes down. Those who have the indexed annuity will never lose money when the stock market is down. If, in fact, you're 59 and a half years old or retired or left a job in the past, you will qualify for the indexed annuity. Also, with the indexed annuity, when you move your money, you will not be assessed the government tax. No, that tax will be deferred so you can grow the entire amount with compound interest, giving you an income for the rest of your life. 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

you doing, everybody? This is AC Green. You know, for the last 18 years, the AC Green Show has been helping people to lower their monthly mortgage and to save their home. To date, we've helped over 122,000 people keep their home and avoid foreclosure. Well, the next crisis coming is people having a 401k, 403b, 457 plan with their job, but not having enough money to last for the rest of their life. So if you're 59 and a half years old, or if you are retired, or if you left a job in the past and you still have a 401k, 403b, 457 plan, deferred comp attached to that job, a retirement plan attached to that job, just know that same plan is attached to the stock market, and the stock market goes up and down and up and down. When the stock market goes up, you're good, but when it comes down, you lose money. But if you have an indexed annuity, you cannot lose money when the stock market comes down. 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If, in fact, you're 59 and a half years old or retired or left a job in the past, you will qualify for the indexed annuity. Also, with the indexed annuity, when you move your money, you will not be assessed the government tax. No, that tax will be deferred so you can grow the entire amount with compound interest, giving you an income for the rest of your life. Call the number, get more information on the index annuity, 773-900-8939, 773-900-8939. 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

0: Yo, what's up? It's your boy Donnell Jones. When I'm in the shot, I listen to the AC Green Show.
1: I gotta be honest. I don't know. This time I don't have the answers. I'm just out here trusting God.

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you doing, everybody? This is AC Green. You know, for the last 18 years, the AC Green Show has been helping people to lower their monthly mortgage and to save their home. To date, we've helped over 122,000 people keep their home and avoid foreclosure. Well, the next crisis coming is people having a 401k, 403b, 457 plan with their job, but not having enough money to last for the rest of their life. So if you're 59 and a half years old, or if you are retired, or if you left a job in the past and you still have a 401k, 403b, 457 plan, deferred comp attached to that job, a retirement plan attached to that job, just know that same plan is attached to the stock market. And the stock market goes up and down and up and down. When the stock market goes up, you're good. But when it comes down, you lose money. But if you have an indexed annuity, you cannot lose money when the stock market comes down. Those who have the indexed annuity will never lose money when the stock market is down. If, in fact, you're 59 and a half years old or retired or left a job in the past, you will qualify for the indexed annuity. Also, with the indexed annuity, when you move your money, you will not be assessed the government tax. No, that tax will be deferred so you can grow the entire amount with compound interest, giving you an income for the rest of your life. Call the number, get more information on the index annuity, 773-900-8939, 773-900-8939. 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
3: The song just simply says, if he doesn't do anything else, he's already done enough. Bishop Brown wrote this song for me. Hallelujah.

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Jackie, Dorinda, Karen, Twinkie, the Clark.

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